0: the fuck you wanna do, then you can come up here and tell me some shit. Nigga, I'm just here to tell you stories. That's it. I ain't gotta explain to you motherfuckers every single little detail and why and where and which and why and all this shit about all every last decision in my motherfucking life.
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0: I'm taking Vanetta whenever you ride with me. 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

0: Metro bought two potatoes. 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Weezy dripping, got these nigga way. He on the Illuminati way.
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